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2: Here's your updated U92 The Moose forecast. Clear skies with fog tonight with lows around 59. Northerly winds around 5 miles per hour. Becoming mainly sunny with fog and spots early. Tomorrow, high of 80. Chance of thunderstorms tomorrow night. Lows level off around 65. Mainly cloudy skies expected with fog. 77 Thursday with thunderstorms likely. 79 Friday, storms continue. Taking a look at the extended forecast, 79 Saturday, 75 Sunday, and 76 on Monday. And that's your updated forecast. I'm meteorologist Kara Foster for U92 The Moose. 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
1: Here's your updated U92 The Moose forecast. Clear skies with fog tonight with lows around 59. Northerly winds around 5 miles per hour. Becoming mainly sunny with fog and spots early. Tomorrow, high of 80. Chance of thunderstorms tomorrow night. Lows level off around 65. Mainly cloudy skies expected with fog. 77 Thursday with thunderstorms likely. 79 Friday, storms continue. Taking a look at the extended forecast, 79 Saturday, 75 Sunday, and 76 on Monday. And that's your updated forecast. I'm meteorologist Kara Foster for U92 The Moose. Currently 72.
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3: I'm Dan Warren. Our top story, social media giant Meta is back in federal court in California, facing a $1 trillion major multi-state lawsuit alleging its platforms harm children's mental health. Kevin Chan has this report.
4: Social media company Meta is going to court again in another big trial involving child safety in a U.S. federal court in Oakland, California. Four states, including California, Colorado, Kentucky, and New Jersey, are seeking financial damages and want changes to how the company operates Facebook and Instagram. The states accuse Meta of harming youth mental health by deliberately designing features to get kids addicted to its platforms. They also say Meta breaks federal law by routinely collecting data on children under 13 without parental consent. The trial is expected to last 6 to 8 weeks, and CEO Mark Zuckerberg is expected to testify. Meta says it has a strong case of protecting teens, but this is the latest case in a flood of lawsuits targeting Meta and other social media companies over child protection. Earlier this month, a New Mexico court ordered Meta to pay $560 million to address harms to young people as part of a trial there.
3: Elsewhere, a congresswoman says the target of an ICE operation in fatal Maine shooting wasn't up for removal. Lisa Dwyer shares the details.
5: Maine Democratic Congresswoman Shelley Pingree says the person Immigration and Customs Enforcement agents targeted in Maine last month when an officer shot and killed a motorist was not subject to a final removal order. 25-year-old Colombian national Juan Sebastian Duran Guerrero was shot and killed in a car near his home on July 13th. ICE's intended target was Duran Guerrero's roommate. Representative Pingree calls discovery a shocking revelation and contradiction to what ICE and the U.S. Department of Homeland Security have said about the shooting. The Department of Homeland Security says in a written statement that it stands by its prior assessment of the shooting. I'm Lisa Dwyer.
3: Elsewhere, the state murder trial for Luigi Mangione is on hold as defense attorneys move to dismiss the charges. Julie Walker has the details.
6: Luigi Mangione's state murder trial in the killing of UnitedHealthcare CEO Brian Thompson was slated to begin September 8th, but it's now on indefinite hold as his lawyers seek to have the case thrown out on double jeopardy grounds following his guilty plea last week to federal charges. Judge Gregory Caro issuing an order canceling the state trial and giving the Manhattan DA's office until October 9th to respond. The DA had said they wanted to go forward. Meanwhile, Mangione is scheduled to be sentenced in the federal case December 18th. Prosecutors said they would seek life in prison, though federal sentencing guidelines call for a term of 24 to 30 years. Julie Walker, New York.
3: I'm Dan Warren, and this is Radio Network News.
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7: Here's your updated U92 The Moose forecast. Clear skies with fog tonight with lows around 59. Northerly winds around 5 miles per hour. Becoming mainly sunny with fog and spots early. Tomorrow, high of 80. Chance of thunderstorms tomorrow night. Lows level off around 65. Mainly cloudy skies expected with fog. 77 Thursday with thunderstorms likely. 79 Friday, storms continue. Taking a look at the extended forecast, 79 Saturday, 75 Sunday, and 76 on Monday. And that's your updated forecast. I'm meteorologist Kara Foster for U92 The Moose. Currently 68.
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1: Oh, that sounds like a party.
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0: Aw, Tui. Who cares if I've been a little on the anemic side these past few weeks? So what if I've had a few dizzy spells? A little lightheadedness? It's been worth it, old pal. Look, I'm gonna run down to Schmendrick's and get something to eat. I'll see you later. Oh boy, here we go again. Tui, I haven't got much left. Look, just let me heal a few more days, okay? Then we'll start on the left hand again.
1: Feed me!
0: I beg your pardon.
1: Feed me!
0: Tui, you talked! You opened up your trap, your thing, you said...
1: Feed me, Krellborn, feed me now.
0: I can't.
1: I'm starving!
0: Oh boy. Look, maybe I can squeeze a little out of this one, but...
1: I need some food! More! More!
0: But there isn't any more! What do you want me to do, slit my wrists? Look, how about I run down to the corner and pick up some nice chopped sirloin?
1: Must be blood.
0: Tui, that's disgusting.
1: Must be fresh.
0: I don't want to hear this.
1: Feed me!
0: Does it have to be human?
1: Feed me!
0: Does it have to be mine?
1: Feed me!
0: Where am I supposed to get it?
1: Feed

0: coincidence, baby. The sudden success around here. 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
1: Look, you're a plant, an inanimate object.
0: Does this look inanimate to you, punk? If I can talk and I can move, who's to say I can't do anything I want?
1: Like what?
0: Like

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Come on, kid, what'll it be? Money? Girls? One particular girl? How about that Audrey? Think it over. There must be someone you could 86 real quiet like and get me some lunch.

0: That's not a very nice thing to say.
1: But it's true, isn't it?
0: No. I don't know anyone who deserves to get chopped up and fed to a hungry plant.
1: Sure you do.
2: Stupid woman! Christ, what a freaking scatterbrain!
3: I'm sorry, Doctor! I'm sorry, Doctor!
2: Now get the hell in there and pick up your goddamn sweater, you dizzy cow!
3: Yes, Doctor! Right away, Doctor! I see more. I left my sweater here before.
2: Come on! Move it, you little slut! How do you like that stupid dame? Forgets a freaking sweater. Christ, if your stupid hand weren't screwed on!
3: Oren, that hurt!
2: Move it!

0: with the flowers, consulting with the rain. And my head I'd be scratching while my thoughts were busy hatching, if I only had a brain. I'd unravel every riddle for any individual in trouble or in pain.
1: With the thoughts you'd be thinking, you could be another Lincoln.
0: If I

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7: If I were king of the forest, not queen, not duke, not prince, my regal robes of the forest would be satin, a knot of cotton, a knot chintz. I'd command each thing, be it fish or fowl, with a woof and a woof and a royal growl. As I'd click my heel, all the trees would kneel, and the mountains bow, and the bulls kowtow. 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
2: And his wife would be queen of the May.
0: I'll be monarch, none of

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1: Your Majesty, if you were king, you wouldn't be afraid of anything?
2: Not nobody. Not nohow.
3: Not even a rhinoceros?
2: Imposterous.
1: How about a hippopotamus?
2: Why, I'd thrash him from top to bottom.
1: Supposing you met an elephant?
2: I'd wrap him up in cellophane.
3: What if it were a brontosaurus?
2: I'd show him who was king of the forest.
3: How?
2: How? Courage. What makes a king out of a slave? Courage. What makes the flag on the mast to wave? Courage. What makes the elephant charge his tusk in the misty mist or the dusky dusk? What makes the muskrat guard his musk? Courage. What makes the Sphinx the seventh wonder? Courage. What makes the dawn come up like thunder? Courage. What makes the Hottentot so hot? What puts the ape in apricot? What have they got that I ain't got?
3: Courage.
2: You could say that again.
0: For courage is the thing of kings. With courage I'd be king of kings. The whole year round I'd be hailed and crowned by every

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1: Here's your updated U92 The Moose forecast. Cloudy skies with a few peaks of sun this afternoon with a chance of thunderstorms. Daytime highs approaching 84, winds out of the southwest, 5 to 10 miles per hour. Partly cloudy skies with fog in spots tonight, chance of thunderstorms, 67. Mainly cloudy tomorrow, chance of thunderstorms. High temperatures reach up to 83. Mid-80s, Sunday and Monday. Chance of rain showers, Sunday. Slight chance for storms, Monday. And that's your updated forecast. I'm meteorologist Paul Trombley. For U92 The Moose, right now, 85.
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1: So that's like miso soup or seaweed salad, 3 soy burger dinner, 2 tofu dog platter, and 1 pasta with meatless balls.
2: Ew.
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0: regular. Maureen Johnson, just back from her spectacular one-night engagement at the 11th Street Lot, who performed Native American tribal chants backwards to her vocoder while accompanying herself on the electric cello, which she ain't never studied.
1: And Mark Cohen will preview his new documentary about his inability to hold an erection on the High Holy Games.
2: And Mimi Marquez, clad only in bubble wrap, will perform her famous lawn chair handcuff dance to the sounds of iced tea being stirred. And Roger will attempt to write a bittersweet, evocative song that doesn't remind us of Musetta's waltz.

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All I meant is that I haven't seen a customer for weeks. Did you come in for a pie, sir? 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Ugh, what is that? But you think we had the plague? From the way that people keep affording, no, you don't.

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1: Now you know, Caddy, Regina George is not your friend. We're your friends, and we're going to make her pay. 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
1: Yes. Hey, girl.
2: Hey, Regina wanted me to tell you that she tried to talk to Aaron, but he just wanted her back, and that's not Regina's fault.
1: I get it. I just hope I can still have lunch with you guys.
2: Oh, of course.

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1: 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I use these Kelteen diet bars when I need to lose weight.
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1: I won't do that. Gretchen is fragile.
0: Exactly. And if we crack her open, she'll spill something we can use.
1: Shh. Here she comes. Stop pulling it down. Your hair looks sexy. 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Push back. Your hair looks sexy. 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
1: Who said that? Oh, it's from...
2: Regina, Regina, Regina!
1: Thanks for being such a great best friend.
3: I mean, cute! I mean, gimme it! I mean, okay. Well, if you and Regina are best friends now, you can be in charge of keeping all her secrets. For example, she bought you those high heel shoes just to make fun of you, because she knew you wouldn't be able to walk in them. And she's not really blonde. Her natural color is dark blonde. Also, she totally cheats on Aaron. Every Thursday, she says she has SAT prep, but really, she's hooking up with Shane Omen in the North Shore Lions costume.
1: She makes him wear the costume?
3: No! They're both in the costume! And I never told anyone because I am

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You run with me, and I can cut you free out of the treachery and walls you keep in. 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
0: Well, fair enough, you'd want a piece of all the action. 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
1: The undercover officer who played Naomi is 25 years old, a new recruit with the Palm Beach Police Force.

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1: I'm thinking, what the heck am I doing? 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
4: Here's your updated U92 The Moose forecast. Clear skies develop, with fog at times, overnight, with lows around 59. Northwesterly winds around 5 miles per hour. Becoming mainly sunny, with fog in spots early Wednesday. High temperatures reach up to 80. Mainly cloudy skies expected, with fog in spots Wednesday night. Chance of thunderstorms. Lows dip down to about 65. Highs around 77 Thursday, with showers likely. Chance for storms 79 on Friday. And that's your updated forecast. I'm meteorologist Paul Trombley. For U92 The Moose, currently it's 65 degrees.
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first. There was a couple college kids who thought the town was dumb as rocks. Like we wouldn't raise an eyebrow at the sun and lack a bull. Too few parking tickets written, too few high school parties stopped. Well, I always wish you well when I pass the old gas station, with the banner on the front that shows how tolerant they are. You'll get told to go to hell by some summertime flatlander with a coexistence sticker on the bumper of their car. And it's gonna be without you.

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1: Here's your updated U92 The Moose forecast. Clear skies develop, with fog at times, overnight, with lows around 59. Northwesterly winds around 5 miles per hour. Becoming mainly sunny, with fog in spots early Wednesday. High temperatures reach up to 80. Mainly cloudy skies expected, with fog in spots Wednesday night. Chance of thunderstorms. Lows dip down to about 65. Highs around 77 Thursday, with showers likely. Chance for storms 79 on Friday. And that's your updated forecast. I'm meteorologist Paul Trombley. For U92 The Moose, currently it's 64 degrees.
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Oh, why? And I intend to hold you high. I wanna be your samurai. Yeah, and I tend to simplify and ask myself questions like, do we need to have a mansion just to feel we have a home? 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We can manage expectations, we can go high if you want.

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She must be patient. 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No riding shining armored knight. 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
1: Here's your updated U92 The Moose forecast. Lows dip down to about 59 overnight under clear skies, winds out of the south, around 5 miles per hour. High temperatures reach up to 80 Wednesday, sunshine mixed with clouds at times. Mainly cloudy skies expected, with fog in spots Wednesday night, chance of thunderstorms, lows level off around 64. Mid-70s Thursday, with thunderstorms likely. Turning warmer Friday, with highs in the upper 70s, chance for storms continues. And that's your updated forecast. I'm meteorologist Paul Trombley for U92 The Moose. Currently, it's 63 degrees.
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1: Here's your updated U92 The Moose forecast. Lows level off around 59 overnight under mainly clear skies. Winds out of the south around 5 miles per hour. Daytime highs approaching 80 Wednesday. Sunshine mixed with clouds at times. Mainly cloudy skies expected with fog in spots Wednesday night. Chance of thunderstorms. Lows dip down to about 64. Mid-70s Thursday with thunderstorms likely. Turning warmer Friday with highs in the upper 70s. Chance for storms continues. And that's your updated forecast. I'm meteorologist Paul Trombley. For U92 The Moose, currently it's 62 degrees.
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1: Here's your updated U92 The Moose forecast. Sunshine mixed with clouds at times today, with daytime highs approaching 80. Southwesterly winds 5 to 10 miles per hour. Chance of thunderstorms with fog in spots tonight. Lows level off around 64. Mainly cloudy skies expected. Storms likely with fog in spots early tomorrow. Highs level off around 76. Cloudy skies expected. Upper 70s Friday and Saturday with thunderstorms possible both days. And that's your updated forecast. I'm meteorologist Paul Trombley for U92 The Moose. Right now, it's 63 degrees.
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3: I'm Dan Warren. Our top story, diplomatic efforts in the Middle East appear to be at a standstill after President Trump confirmed there are no talks underway or scheduled with Iran regarding the Strait of Hormuz. Lisa Dwyer has the details.
4: President Donald Trump says the U.S. has no planned talks with Iran and insists that the Strait of Hormuz remains open and operating, despite limited traffic and a reported strike on a ship exiting the waterway. Earlier this week, Trump also threatened to bomb Oman as the country sought a deal with Iran to manage shipping traffic through the strait. Iran says the waterway will not reopen until the U.S. meets its conditions. Shipping data platform Kepler says fell nearly 20% through the Strait of Hormuz last week. I'm Lisa Dwyer.
3: Meanwhile, President Donald Trump has announced a three-day pause on proposed 50% tariffs against Canadian imports. Ben Thomas has the details.
5: Less than 2 hours before he was set to impose 50% tariffs on $20 billion worth of Canadian imports, President Trump announced on social media that the U.S. and Canada have a deal, subject, he writes, to the finalization of documents. Trump's import taxes would have hit about 5% of what Canada ships to the U.S., including products ranging from hockey sticks to tongue depressors, and Canada had threatened to respond in kind. But those sanctions are now delayed, buying time for more negotiations and avoiding, for now, yet another strain in already tense relations between historic allies. Ben Thomas, Washington.
3: Political friction is escalating between Texas and Minnesota over a fatal immigration-related shooting as Minnesota files a federal lawsuit against Governor Greg Abbott to force the extradition of an ICE agent involved in the incident. Abbott insists Minnesota has other issues to sort out first, including allegations of fraud.
6: I don't trust Tim Walz on anything, let alone something like this. Well, listen, while they're making demands, I got a demand of my own, and that is, it's time for Minnesota to step up and repay the United States of America and Americans for all the fraud that they've committed in their state under federal programs. And I will not respond to them at all until they step up and do what's right and they acknowledge their fault in the fraud that took place and they fully repay the United States of America for the fraud they committed.
3: I'm Dan Warren, and this is Radio Network News.
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7: Here's your updated U92 The Moose forecast. Sunshine mixed with clouds at times today, with highs around 80. Winds out of the southwest, 5 to 10 miles per hour. Mainly cloudy skies expected, with fog and spots tonight. Chance of thunderstorms, lows dip down to about 64. Cloudy skies expected, with fog and spots early tomorrow. Thunderstorms likely, high temperatures reach up to 76. Upper 70s, Friday and Saturday, with thunderstorms possible both days. A peek at the extended shows, 75, Sunday, 76, Monday, and 78 on Tuesday. And that's your updated forecast. I'm meteorologist Kara Foster for U92 The Moose. Currently, it's 62 degrees.
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as I was lying there on the sidewalk, I did not think about art at all. I thought about people. I thought about life. Yes, sure. But, and that's why I like being close to my house. Somehow that was comforting, even though it makes no sense, you know. But, no, I wasn't thinking about art. And I wasn't thinking about art as endurance, as immortality. Immortal artists of various kinds, and it can turn out that yes, some artists have created art that has really survived thousands of years, and that's fantastic. But experientially, for them, they are dead, they are gone, they are not experiencing that. These are true things, and thank goodness for them. I really feel, and you hear me assuring you that oblivion is freedom. They are dead. They are gone. No one lasts forever. They are dead. They are gone. No one lasts forever. They are dead. They are gone. No one lasts forever. They are dead. They are gone. No one lasts forever. They are dead. They are gone. No one lasts forever. They are dead. They are gone. No one lasts forever. They are dead. They are gone. No one lasts forever. They are dead. They are gone. No one lasts forever. They are dead. They are gone. No one lasts forever. They are dead. They are gone. No one lasts forever. They are dead. They are gone. No one lasts forever. They are dead. They are gone. No one lasts forever. They are dead. They are gone. No one lasts forever. They are dead. They are gone. No one lasts forever. They are dead. They are gone. No one lasts forever. They are dead. They are gone. No one lasts forever. They are dead. They are gone. No one lasts forever. They are dead. They are gone. No one. No one lasts forever. They are dead. They are gone. No one lasts forever. They are dead. They are gone. No one lasts forever. They are dead. They are gone. No one lasts forever. They are dead. They are gone. No one lasts forever. They are dead. They are gone. No one lasts forever. They are dead. They are gone. They are gone. No one lasts forever. They are dead. They are gone. They are gone. No one lasts forever. They are gone. They are gone. No one lasts forever. They are dead. They are gone. They are gone. No one lasts forever. They are dead. They are dead.

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1: Here's your updated U92 The Moose forecast. Sunshine mixed with clouds at times today, with highs around 80. Winds out of the southwest, 5 to 10 miles per hour. Mainly cloudy skies expected, with fog and spots tonight. Chance of thunderstorms, lows dip down to about 64. Cloudy skies expected, with fog and spots early tomorrow. Thunderstorms likely, high temperatures reach up to 76. Upper 70s, Friday and Saturday, with thunderstorms possible both days. A peek at the extended shows, 75, Sunday, 76, Monday, and 78 on Tuesday. And that's your updated forecast. I'm meteorologist Kara Foster for U92 The Moose. Right now, 63.
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3: I'm Dan Warren. Our top story, joint United States and South Korean military exercises are ending early following a direct order from President Trump. Karen Chamas has the details.
4: South Korea has said US-South Korean joint drills will be sharply scaled back and will end on Friday, not August the 27th, as originally planned. The agreement to cut down the drills came at the request of the US. President Donald Trump had ordered cuts to the drills just before they began on Monday. Trump cited what he said was a good relationship with North Korean leader Kim Jong-un and South Korea's refusal to join the U.S. war against Iran. Richard Marles, the defense minister of South Pacific ally Australia, said this.
5: Australia is very concerned about North Korea's nuclear program as well as its missile program.
4: Japan's defense minister, Shinjiro Koizumi, stressed the importance of cooperation among Japan, the United States, and South Korea as indispensable for regional peace and stability. I'm Karen Chemas.
3: President Donald Trump has announced a three-day pause on proposed 50% tariffs against Canadian imports. Ben Thomas has the details.
6: Less than 2 hours before he was set to impose 50% tariffs on $20 billion worth of Canadian imports, President Trump announced on social media that the U.S. and Canada have a deal, subject, he writes, to the finalization of documents. Trump's import taxes would have hit about 5% of what Canada ships to the U.S., including products ranging from hockey sticks to tongue depressors, and Canada had threatened to respond in kind. But those sanctions are now delayed, buying time for more negotiations and avoiding, for now, yet another strain in already tense relations between historic allies. Ben Thomas, Washington.
3: Political friction is escalating between Texas and Minnesota over a fatal immigration-related shooting as Minnesota files a federal lawsuit against Governor Greg Abbott to force the extradition of an ICE agent involved in the incident. Abbott insists Minnesota has other issues to sort out first, including allegations of fraud.
7: I don't trust Tim Walz on anything, let alone something like this. Well, listen, while they're making demands, I got a demand of my own. And that is, it's time for Minnesota to step up and repay the United States of America and Americans for all the fraud that they've committed in their state under federal programs. And I will not respond to them at all until they step up and do what's right and they acknowledge their fault and the fraud that took place and they fully repay the United States of America for the fraud they committed.
3: I'm Dan Warren, and this is Radio Network News.
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8: Here's your updated U92 The Moose forecast. Sunshine mixed with clouds at times today, with daytime highs approaching 80. Southwest winds 5 to 10 miles per hour. Mainly cloudy skies expected, with fog and spots tonight. Chance of thunderstorms, lows dip down to about 64. Thunderstorms likely, with fog and spots early tomorrow. Daytime highs approaching 76. Cloudy skies expected. Chance for storms, Friday and Saturday, with highs in the upper 70s. Looking at the long range, 75 Sunday, 76 Monday, and 78 on Tuesday. And that's your updated forecast. I'm meteorologist Kara Foster for U92 The Moose. Right now, 64.
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2: Here's your updated U92 The Moose forecast. Sunshine mixed with clouds at times today, with daytime highs approaching 80. Southwest winds 5 to 10 miles per hour. Mainly cloudy skies expected, with fog and spots tonight. Chance of thunderstorms. Lows dip down to about 64. Thunderstorms likely, with fog and spots early tomorrow. Daytime highs approaching 76. Cloudy skies expected. Chance for storms Friday and Saturday, with highs in the upper 70s. Looking at the long range, 75 Sunday, 76 Monday, and 78 on Tuesday. And that's your updated forecast. I'm meteorologist Kara Foster for U92 The Moose. Right now, it's 65 degrees.
3: U92 The Moose. Too many broken hearts are falling. Bill Alexander. I'm a going home. My baby just a WWVU Morgantown. Thank

Q92, the Moose from 1982, calling all the heroes. It Bites. Yeah, that's the name of the group. It Bites. They didn't think very hard about that one, did they? Good Wednesday morning, everyone. Yours truly, William Eric Alexander. All my friends call me Bill. And it is about 5 minutes after the hour of 9 o'clock. Yes, I'm in an hour early. The reason is Olivia will be here from 11 until 12. And she is taking up my last hour of my show that would normally be airing at that time. Let's see. Today is the 19th of August, 2026. Welcome week is still underway here at WVU. Today is the second day of classes. I hope everything went well yesterday for you on the first day of classes. Let's go back into more music right now. Here comes the Knack, My Sharona, U92, The Moon.

U92, the Moose, the split ends from 1980. I got you. I'm actually jumping ahead is what the problem is. It is 68 degrees on the outside. Hopefully it's comfortable where you're at on the inside. Bill Alexander with you until 11 today. Then Olivia comes in from 11 until noon. Now, I came across something yesterday, and I thought it was really odd, so I'm going to share it with you as part of your music appreciation class this morning. How's that sound? As I just did air quotes, and you can't see me. So you're all familiar with the song Gloria by the Shadows of the Night, G-O-L-R-I-A, Gloria. Okay. That was done in 1966. Well, there was a female group that did the same song, but of course they couldn't sing about Gloria. Instead, they sang about Melvin. Listen.

0: Okay, so now you heard it. And again, how often do you hear the word Melvin or the name Melvin in 2026? Anyhow, from 1966, here's Shadow of the Night, Gloria, U92 The Moose.
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1: 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In the dark, I like to read his
0: crew. Just another manic. WWVU, Morgantown. I'll dance a little bit myself. Bill Alexander.

0: 92 The Moose, Matthew Wilder, Break My Stride. 25 minutes after the hour of 9 o'clock, got some sad news yesterday. The ZZ Top drummer Frank Beard passed away at the age of 77. He was the backbeat for more than five decades of ZZ Top. So just to let you know, Frank Beard passed away yesterday at the age of 77. And speaking of ZZ Top, we have them coming up next right here at U92. The Moose.
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0: 92 The Moose. 1975, Aerosmith, Walk This Way. If I could walk that way, I wouldn't need the talcum powder. Anyhow, sorry, old joke, old person. So let's take a look at our holidays of the day today. It is World Humanitarian Day. It's also International Orangutan Day, World Photography Day, National Aviation Day, which is observed on Orville Wright's birthday, which is also today, National Soft Ice Cream Day, and there's your excuse to get ice cream for breakfast this morning if you haven't eaten already. And this one, I can get behind this one. Today is National Potato Day. That's right. Fries, chips, mashed, baked. It's pretty hard to pass up a potato. And speaking of potato, we're going back to 1975. This song was actually produced for the National Potato Board. Yes, you heard me right. And it's done by Rita Pavone, who is actually an Italian singer who sings to a potato in the video. But unfortunately, this is radio, and I can't show you the video, but I can play you the song. Here she is from 1975, Rita Pavone. My name is Potato, U92. The Moose.
1: Hey, tu.
2: Oh, me?
1: Si, si, si, tu.
2: Well, what do you want to know?
1: Tu sei la patata.
2: No, I'm not a patata. I'm a potato.
1: Oggi nomata.
2: That sounds good.
1: L'accento un po' straniero.
2: Yep, yeah, that's true.
1: Dell'americano impero.
2: Sure, and I'm an American potato.
1: Tu.
2: Nice. That's me.

0: in the Silver Bullet Band. Betty Lou's getting out tonight. 9 minutes in front of the top of the hour, getting ready to wrap up the first hour of the radio show. Hope everything's going fine for you on this Wednesday. Don't forget, Olivia's coming in at 11 a.m., and she will take you all the way until noon. And let's see what's going on here. Welcome week continues through Sunday, August 23rd. Today includes activities such as Chill Zone at the Mountain Lair, and there are other welcome activities happening around campus. Also, a sports reminder for tomorrow. Number 20, WVU Women's Soccer hosts Penn State Thursday at 7 p.m. at Dick DeLess Soccer Stadium. I was thinking of something negative about Penn State. The Mountaineers open the season with a 2-0 win over Dayton. So that's happening tomorrow night. And we are going to be airing soccer tomorrow night. The balls dropped at 7 p.m. So the pregame should be on about 10 minutes beforehand, so 6:50. So giving you a heads up, we will have soccer on U92 tomorrow night. Hey, we're coming back with the Young Bloods, Bobby Bloom, here at U92. The Moose.
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3: I'm Dan Warren. Our top story, joint United States and South Korean military exercises are ending early following a direct order from President Trump. Karen Chamas has the details.
4: South Korea has said US-South Korean joint drills will be sharply scaled back and will end on Friday, not August the 27th, as originally planned. The agreement to cut down the drills came at the request of the US. President Donald Trump had ordered cuts to the drills just before they began on Monday. Trump cited what he said was a good relationship with North Korean leader Kim Jong-un and South Korea's refusal to join the U.S. war against Iran. Richard Marles, the defense minister of South Pacific ally Australia, said this.
5: Australia is very concerned about North Korea's nuclear program as well as its missile program.
4: Japan's defense minister, Shinjiro Koizumi, stressed the importance of cooperation among Japan, the United States, and South Korea as indispensable for regional peace and stability. I'm Karen Chemas.
3: President Donald Trump has announced a three-day pause on proposed 50% tariffs against Canadian imports. Ben Thomas has the details.
6: Less than 2 hours before he was set to impose 50% tariffs on $20 billion worth of Canadian imports, President Trump announced on social media that the U.S. and Canada have a deal, subject, he writes, to the finalization of documents. Trump's import taxes would have hit about 5% of what Canada ships to the U.S., including products ranging from hockey sticks to tongue depressors, and Canada had threatened to respond in kind. But those sanctions are now delayed, buying time for more negotiations and avoiding, for now, yet another strain in already tense relations between historic allies. Ben Thomas, Washington.
3: The Justice Department says a cryptic social media post by former FBI Director James Comey constitutes a clear threat against President Donald Trump. Mike Hempen has the full story.
7: The Justice Department says there is, quote, no serious dispute that a social media post of seashells by former FBI Director James Comey could be understood as a threat against President Trump. Prosecutors also call into question Comey's account that he found the seashells in a numerical arrangement 8647 while walking on a North Carolina beach. In the Merriam-Webster Dictionary, the entry for 86 says its meaning is to throw out, to get rid of, or to refuse service to. Trump is the 47th president. The arguments in motions Tuesday are the government's most detailed explanation of its indictment. They were filed in response to efforts by Comey's lawyers to dismiss the case. Mike Hemp in Washington.
3: I'm Dan Warren, and this is Radio Network News.
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8: Here's your updated U92 The Moose forecast. Sunshine mixed with clouds at times today, with daytime highs approaching 80. Southwest winds 5 to 10 miles per hour. Mainly cloudy skies expected, with fog and spots tonight. Chance of thunderstorms. Lows dip down to about 64. Thunderstorms likely, with fog and spots early tomorrow. Daytime highs approaching 76. Cloudy skies expected. Chance for storms Friday and Saturday, with highs in the upper 70s. Looking at the long range, 75 Sunday, 76 Monday, and 78 on Tuesday. And that's your updated forecast. I'm meteorologist Kara Foster for U92, The Moose. Currently, it's 73 degrees.
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0: U92 The Moose, Boy Meets Girl, Waiting for a Star to Fall. Bill Alexander with you, kicking off the 10 o'clock hour, 9 minutes after the top of the hour. And don't forget, coming in at 11 o'clock is Olivia with Olivia's Hour. So on Monday, a Kentucky woman awoke to discover a bear had wandered into her house through an open door and feasted on her leftover Kentucky Fried Chicken. Yeah. Kendra North said she and her partner had the front door of their Harlan County home open Wednesday night for air circulation and forgot to close it before going to sleep. North awoke to a phone call from her sister, who had spotted a bear from her nearby home. She had discovered the bear had entered her home and eaten her leftover KFC and destroyed her glass table in the process. I'm a little sad over my KFC, North said. North said she spotted another bear on her porch while she was cooking Sloppy Joe's 2 days later. She said the sighting have taught her a valuable lesson. I keep the front door shut through at night, and apparently 7 p.m. is bear time now, North told the reporter. So again, if you have KFC sitting on your counter, do not leave your door open for airflow. Not because a bear may come in. Some guy may come in and eat your Kentucky Fried Chicken, just to give you a heads up. Here comes Barry White. You're the first, the last, my everything. U92, The Moose.
1: We got it together, didn't we? Nobody but you and me. We've got it together, baby.

Man for Man. Or Manfred Mann, Earthman. Blinded by the Light, 1976. And yes, the line that he says that no one can understand is revved up like a deuce. Yeah, which means a deuce coupe, such as a 1932 Ford Hot Rod. There you go. So now you know what it means. Still doesn't make, well, it does make sense if you think about it, but you just don't understand it. Anyhow, yours truly, Bill Alexander, with you 20 minutes after the hour of 10 o'clock. Hope everything's going fine for you on this Wednesday morning, 72 degrees and sunny on the outside. And it should be a pretty nice day for most of the day today. But anyhow, we'll roll with it, right? Here's Stevie Winwood, U92. The Moose.

from 1979, Blackfoot, Train Train. What's interesting about that song, it was actually written by Shorty Medlock. And Shorty Medlock is the one playing the harmonica at the beginning of the song. And he is the grandfather of the frontman, Ricky Medlock of Blackfoot, just to let you know. Also, if the song sounds familiar, it has been covered many a times. It's covered by Warrant. It was also covered by Dolly, that spun it as a bluegrass tune, which is where I know.

it from. So again, quite interesting as you go look up the history of Train Train. U92 The Moose, Bill Alexander with you until 11 o'clock. Olivia's in at 11. She's here from 11 until 12. And you're going to have some good fun with Olivia this morning. Let's go back into more music. We have music coming up from the Edgar Winter Group, the Eurythmics, and who else? Scandal. That's who. U92. The Moose. Before-

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Green. Bill Alexander with you. 15 minutes in front of the top of the hour on this Wednesday morning. Time for us to take a look at our birthdays for today. John Deacon of Queen turns 75. Ian Gillan of Deep Purple turns 81. Joey Tempest of Europe turns 63. Leanne Womack turns 60. And John Stamos, Uncle Jesse's from Full House, is 63. Kevin Bacon's wife, Kira Sedgwick, is 61. I wonder if she plays Six Degrees from Kevin Bacon. she's right there. Anyway, Kevin Dillon is 61. Clay Walker is 57. And somebody by the name of Fat Joe is 56. But also today, his birthday, had a great career. Did a couple of songs that you probably know. Little Children, Bad to Me. Billy J. Kramer is 83. And speaking of Bad to Me, here he is on U92. The Moose.

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0: U92, The Moose, Susie Quatro, Devil Gate Drive. So I'm going to ask Olivia if she knows who Susie Quatro
1: you
0: is.
1: You know what? I don't, but my favorite pizza place in Illinois is called Quatro's.
0: Because I was going to throw something at you, trivia. So in 1975 or 76, she was on a TV program as not a regular, but she was there on certain occasions.
1: Okay.
0: The show was Happy Days.
1: Familiar with Happy Days. Jump the Shark.
0: Okay. She was Leather Tuscadero, Pinky's sister.
1: That was her name?
0: Leather Tuscadero. She sang with Richie, Potsy, and Donnie Most. And Ralph Mouse.
1: Name.
0: Yeah.
1: Leather Tuscadero.
0: Leather yes.
1: Tuscadero Pate.
0: Yeah. And she actually played Devil's Gate Drive on Happy Days, even though it wasn't, didn't fit the genre of music. So there
1: you
0: go.
1: Feel like Happy Days keeps up? Like you can watch it now?
0: Yes and no. Okay. There's certain episodes you can. And again, what's interesting though is all the references that I think people miss. Mm-hmm. And then, for example, I'm watching Golden Girls. Okay.
1: Okay.
0: I am older than all of them.
1: That's right.
0: Which is really sad. But yet, I'm now catching references that I missed as a kid. And I never realized how dopey Rose was until now. And I love Betty White. I mean, the stories that she came up with about where she was from in St. Olaf, most of those were not scripted. She made them up on the spot.
1: Oh, just improv.
0: Yes. And she did it purposely to see if she could crack up Bea Arthur and Rue McClanahan. And she usually did.
1: Now, which Golden Girl do you most identify with?
0: Really?
1: Yes.
0: I identify with Dorothy's mother.
1: Okay.
0: Yeah. Because the sarcasm and that is right on, right on.
1: I love that for you.
0: So, yeah. So anyways, yeah, so that's what I've been watching. I don't watch anything new. It's all old sitcoms that I've watched before.
1: I just watch trash reality TV.
0: Oh.
1: It's great. I love it. Life is hard enough.
0: My wife and I watch the same programs again, and we can quote them. I've watched MASH since 1972,
1: oh my goodness,
0: and I can quote every line, yeah.
1: I feel like if you're a student who knows what MASH is.
0: I will give them a prize. Yes, I will give them a prize if you know what MASH is. But anyhow, Olivia's in New Time, 11 to noon. She'll be playing all your favorite 80s synth pop and more. All right, here at U92. Guys, you have a great Wednesday. We will talk to you on tomorrow at 10 o'clock as we start all over again. And hope everything goes good for you today. And always remember and never forget, to make a song better, you need to add ooh chaka chaka. There you go. That's what I'm telling you right now. All right, here at U92, The Moose.
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3: I'm Dan Warren. Our top story, joint United States and South Korean military exercises are ending early following a direct order from President Trump. Karen Chamas has the details.
4: South Korea has said US-South Korean joint drills will be sharply scaled back and will end on Friday, not August the 27th, as originally planned. The agreement to cut down the drills came at the request of the US. President Donald Trump had ordered cuts to the drills just before they began on Monday. Trump cited what he said was a good relationship with North Korean leader Kim Jong-un and South Korea's refusal to join the U.S. war against Iran. Richard Marles, the defense minister of South Pacific ally Australia, said this.
5: Australia is very concerned about North Korea's nuclear program as well as its missile program.
4: Japan's defense minister, Shinjiro Koizumi, stressed the importance of cooperation among Japan, the United States, and South Korea as indispensable for regional peace and stability. I'm Karen Chamas.
3: President Donald Trump has announced a three-day pause on proposed 50% tariffs against Canadian imports. Ben Thomas has the details.
6: Less than 2 hours before he was set to impose 50% tariffs on $20 billion worth of Canadian imports, President Trump announced on social media that the U.S. and Canada have a deal, subject, he writes, to the finalization of documents. Trump's import taxes would have hit about 5% of what Canada ships to the U.S., including products ranging from hockey sticks to tongue depressors, and Canada had threatened to respond in kind. But those sanctions are now delayed, buying time for more negotiations and avoiding, for now, yet another strain in already tense relations between historic allies. Ben Thomas, Washington.
3: The Justice Department says a cryptic social media post by former FBI Director James Comey constitutes a clear threat against President Donald Trump. Mike Hempen has the full story.
7: The Justice Department says there is, quote, no serious dispute that a social media post of seashells by former FBI Director James Comey could be understood as a threat against President Trump. Prosecutors also call into question Comey's account that he found the seashells in a numerical arrangement 8647 while walking on a North Carolina beach. In the Merriam-Webster Dictionary, the entry for 86 says its meaning is to throw out, to get rid of, or to refuse service to. Trump is the 47th president. The arguments and motions Tuesday are the government's most detailed explanation of its indictment. They were filed in response to efforts by Comey's lawyers to dismiss the case. Mike Hempen, Washington.
3: I'm Dan Warren, and this is Radio Network News.
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8: Here's your updated U92 The Moose forecast. Sunshine mixed with clouds at times today, with daytime highs approaching 80. Southwest winds 5 to 10 miles per hour. Mainly cloudy skies expected, with fog and spots tonight. Chance of thunderstorms. Lows dip down to about 64. Thunderstorms likely, with fog and spots early tomorrow. Daytime highs approaching 76. Cloudy skies expected. Chance for storms Friday and Saturday, with highs in the upper 70s. Looking at the long range, 75 Sunday, 76 Monday, and 78 on Tuesday. And that's your updated forecast. I'm meteorologist Kara Foster for U92 The Moose. Currently, it's 76 degrees.
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1: Hello, I'm back.
0: This is Olivia. This is the Olivia Hour. All summer, I said I was going to figure out a great name for this show. But here we are, the start of the school year, and it is still the Olivia Hour. So that's what you're stuck with. My name is Olivia. I love playing me some 80s synth pop. When I'm not here on the air, I am the Assistant Dean for Student Well-Being. So not only do you get to hear great 80s tunes all semester long, you also get to hear me talk about some of our great resources on campus here on U92 The Moose. Today we're going to be talking about the Collegiate Recovery Program. They are hosting their first event tonight for Welcome Week, Back to School Pizza Party. Free pizza, 5 p.m. to 7 p.m. tonight, Wednesday, at Serenity Place at Maple House, which is 724 College Avenue. It is the house right next to Dadisman and Stoniker, near the mountain lair. Stick around. We will talk more about it here on U92 The Moose. I am so glad to be back. I hope everyone's having a great second day of school.
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1: Hello, Morgantown. I'm Olivia. This is the Olivia Hour. I just got back from vacation. I was abroad. And the reason I was abroad was I went to see The Cure play in Estonia for the first time ever. And the last song they played was Boys Don't Cry, which is what I started this set out with. It was very emotional. Everyone crying. Robert Smith said, "I'm sorry it took us so long to get here." It was a really great show. It's amazing. After all these years, they've still got it. I hope everyone is enjoying their second day of school. Hard to believe that we are back in the action. While you are here to learn lots of things and study hard, you also have to take care of your well-being, and that's where I come in. Today we're talking about the WVU Collegiate Recovery Program. Collegiate Recovery is a campus-based social support program. It's for any student who is in seeking or contemplating recovery from substance use disorders, from disordered eating, from any addictive behavior. It could be gambling, shopping, nicotine use. It's also a program for students who've been impacted by addiction or by the mental health concerns of someone else. It's a great place for students who are just struggling to meet folks, or students who choose not to consume alcohol for whatever reason, like they're underage. It's great for students who are looking for free things, fun things to do, good folks. I mean, I'm biased. I've been with Collegiate Recovery for a very long time, but it's a great group of people. We'll talk more about it after these next things here on U92, The Moose.
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0: This is Olivia. This is the Olivia Hour. Boy, I am so glad to be back on the air. A million years ago, I did a radio show back in Southern Illinois. Times have changed. But ironically, I was just looking through these playlists that some of you other students have, and I found a band from my hometown. Now, I can't actually play any of the songs because I happen to know they all have swear words. That's okay. Tonight, as part of Welcome Week, our WVU Collegiate Recovery Program is hosting a Welcome Back Pizza Party from 5 to 7 p.m. at Serenity Place at Maple House, 724 College Avenue. It is free and open to all students, every single student. You do not have to identify as being in recovery from a substance use disorder. You don't have to identify as someone who is sober. You can be someone who is just looking for a way to meet some other friends. It's a new semester. Why don't you start it off making some new pals, building some community? It's great for your mental health and for your well-being. And I will be at the Collegiate Recovery Pizza Party, so you can come up and say how much you love this radio show here on Unity to the Moose. After these little messages, we are going to hear from a college favorite, American football. They were on tour this summer. And my fiance and I went to see them because he used to play in a band with some of them. And I considered asking Mike Kinsella to officiate my wedding, but decided against it. But still a great band. They've got new music out, too. It's very different from this album, but if you are into this American football album, highly recommend checking it out. Stick around. U92, the Moose.
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4: 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Some say it's an advanced computer guidance system from the 1970s, but I'd like to think it's driven by the collective anxiety of thousands of students trying to make it from downtown to Evansdale before a midterm.
3: This has been another Moose Moments with Zeus the Moose.
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the Moose. Man, I love the Ramones. It's been a while since I listened to them. This is the Olivia Hour. I am Olivia. We are talking today about collegiate recovery. Maybe you are a student. Listen, one of the things I love about you youths is I feel like really tuned into how do I support my peers. And maybe you're someone who just wants to know, how can I support a classmate, a friend, a family member who is in or seeking or contemplating recovery or wanting to cut back on their substance use? A great way to support them is by hanging out with them in substance-free spaces. And collegiate recovery offers that. I will be at the pizza party tonight. Bill Alexander came in here and was giving me a hard time that I said, I'm going to my own pizza party. But I will be eating some delicious pizza 5 to 7 p.m. tonight at Serenity Place at Maple House. Recovery_WVU is their Instagram handle. Check them out. 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Our Instagram handle is U92_FM. I just learned that. So give us a follow. Got a few more tunes for you, and then I'm going to be heading out in just a little bit. But I'm glad to be here with you.

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This has been the Olivia Hour. I'm on every Wednesday this semester at 11 a.m. I will be back next week. I'm walking down to the mountain layer right now because, well, WVU is hosting their Chill Zone event, I believe until 3 p.m. today. Lots of free stuff to do. Go check it out. Really take advantage of all this free stuff. It's never going to happen again in your life. Lots of cool things happening. Stick around, U92 The Moose. I'll see you next week. Bye.

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2: I'm Luke Morrow. Our top story. The Senate has passed a Russia sanction bill that was negotiated by the late Senator Lindsey Graham. His sister Darlene urged colleagues to support the bill, which passed in the Senate 86-11. Here's some of what Darlene had to say.
3: For more than 4 years, Putin has wreaked havoc on the lives of everyday people, kidnapping tens of thousands of Ukrainian children and committing unspeakable acts. The war against Ukraine is primarily funded by the revenue Russia rakes in from energy sales. Without these profits, the ability to fund the war would be crippled. This legislation hits Putin where it hurts.
2: Meanwhile, Kellogg is making a big change to its cereals. Marcela Sanchez has the story.
4: WK Kellogg says it will remove artificial colors from all of its cereals by the end of this year. But the company says it has identified fruit and vegetable-based juices that will give cereals like Fruit Loops and Apple, in addition, distinctive colors. It's also invested in equipment to help make the transition to natural colors. In addition, Kellogg says it's removing BHT, an artificial preservative, from the small number of cereals that still contain it. The company has faced pressure for years to remove artificial ingredients from its cereals. That pressure has grown under Health Secretary Robert F. Kennedy Jr., who's urged food companies to phase out petroleum-based artificial dyes. I'm Marcela Sanchez.
2: And a court has ordered Facebook and Instagram to address kids' mental health. Attorney General Raul Torres had this to say.
5: Yesterday's decision was, by all accounts, a historic moment, not only in New Mexico's fight to try and hold Meta accountable for the harm that they have caused to our kids, both in terms of facilitating exploitation and addiction, but also in terms of really changing the narrative in this country and frankly all over the world about whether or not companies of this size and scale can actually be held accountable.
2: I'm Luke Morrow, and this is Radio Network News.
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6: Here's your updated U92 The Moose forecast. Cloudy skies with a few peaks of sun this afternoon with a chance of thunderstorms. Daytime highs approaching 84, winds out of the southwest, 5 to 10 miles per hour. Partly cloudy skies with fog and spots tonight, chance of thunderstorms, 67. Mainly cloudy tomorrow, chance of thunderstorms, high temperatures reach up to 83. Mid-80s Sunday and Monday, chance of rain showers Sunday, slight chance for storms Monday. And that's your updated forecast. I'm meteorologist Paul Trombley. For U92, The Moose, right now, 85.
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1: Here's your updated U92 The Moose forecast. A flood watch begins at 4 p.m. this afternoon and remains in effect until 2 p.m. tomorrow afternoon. Cloudy skies with a few peaks of sun this afternoon, with daytime highs approaching 80. Winds out of the west, 5 to 10 miles per hour. Chance of rain showers with fog in spots tonight. Lows dip down to about 65. Mainly cloudy skies expected. Thunderstorms likely tomorrow. High temperatures reach up to 75. Overcast skies. And that's your updated forecast. I'm meteorologist Paul Trombley for U92 The Moose. Right now, it's 79 degrees.
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0: is Teresa Barber. 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

0: I'm Chris Jakimic. I served in the United States Air Force, and I've deployed 3 times. 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
2: Here's your updated U92 The Moose forecast. A flood watch begins at 4 p.m. this afternoon and remains in effect until 2 p.m. tomorrow afternoon. Cloudy skies with a few peaks of sun this afternoon, with daytime highs approaching 80. Winds out of the west, 5 to 10 miles per hour. Chance of rain showers with fog in spots tonight. Lows dip down to about 65. Mainly cloudy skies expected. Thunderstorms likely tomorrow. High temperatures reach up to 75. Overcast skies. And that's your updated forecast. I'm meteorologist Paul Trombley. For U92 The Moose, currently 80.
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0: I'm Chris Jakimic. I served in the United States Air Force, and I deployed 3 times. So in 2017, I was serving as an Air Force First Sergeant. 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
2: Lord have mercy. Oh, yeah. Come on in, man. That's it. Yeah.

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3: Here's your updated U92 The Moose forecast. A flood watch remains in effect. Cloudy skies with a few peaks of sun this afternoon, with daytime highs approaching 81. Winds out of the west, 5 to 10 miles per hour. Chance of rain showers with fog in spots tonight. Lows dip down to about 65. Mainly cloudy skies expected. Thunderstorms likely tomorrow. Daytime highs approaching 75. Cloudy skies expected. Upper 70s Friday and Saturday with thunderstorms both days. And that's your updated forecast. I'm meteorologist Paul Trombley for U92 The Moose. Right now, 81.
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2: Here's your updated U92 The Moose forecast. A flood watch continues until 2 p.m. tomorrow afternoon. Mainly cloudy skies expected, with fog and spots tonight, with a chance of rain showers. Lows level off around 65. Northerly winds around 5 miles per hour. Cloudy skies expected tomorrow. Thunderstorms likely. Highs level off around 75. Partly cloudy skies tomorrow night. Slight chance of thunderstorms. Lows dip down to about 60. Upper 70s Friday and Saturday, with thunderstorms possible both days. And that's your updated forecast. I'm meteorologist Kara Foster for U92 The Moose. Currently 80.
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2: Here's your updated U92 The Moose forecast. A flood watch continues until 2 p.m. tomorrow afternoon. Mainly cloudy skies expected, with fog and spots tonight with a chance of rain showers. Lows level off around 65. Northerly winds around 5 miles per hour. Cloudy skies expected tomorrow. Thunderstorms likely. Highs level off around 75. Partly cloudy skies tomorrow night. Slight chance of thunderstorms. Lows dip down to about 60. Upper 70s Friday and Saturday, with thunderstorms possible both days. And that's your updated forecast. I'm meteorologist Kara Foster for U92 The Moose. Currently 79.
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